crushed chest held out so proud. Waiting lost, bottles still be found. So watch you sleeping for now. Hold up, hold up, hold up, hold up now. For rotten T-Fool's accusations, for things you haven't done, and open wounds and stuck frustrations. Thank God that place burnt down.

0: people getting together, having a good time, enjoying themselves, and getting away from the everyday problems of life. What do you think it is?
1: I think it's all about the rhythm and the love.

0: problems of life.
1: Who do you think it is?
2: I think it's all about the rhythm and the love and what you can do with the rhythm.

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It seems like you can just cut out your misery. I ain't gonna

0: getting together, having a good time, enjoying themselves, and getting away from the everyday problems of life. What do you think it is?
1: I think it's all about the rhythm and the love. And the rhythm and the love.
2: This is the place.
1: And the rhythm and the love.
2: This is the place.
1: And the rhythm and the love.
2: Where I pick my pieces
1: and the rhythm
2: up.
1: And the love.

0: problems of life.
1: What do you think it is?
2: I think it's all about the rhythm and the love and what you can do with the rhythm.

They know me. Royalties only go to my G's. Yeah. We always being fresh with the style. I need me some breath for the wild. I'm stuck in.

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1: Atomic batteries to power. Turbines to speed.
2: And like the cry of a newborn babe.
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0: 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What do you think of this?
1: I think it's all about the rhythm and the love. And the rhythm and the love.
2: This is the place.

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1: Who do you think it is?
2: I think it's all about the rhythm and the love and what you can do with the rhythm.

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Catch him if you can and burn him, or put his ashes deep down in the ground. 'Cause you can't run from the devil, you can't run from the devil, you can't run from the devil anyway.

0: people getting together, having a good time, enjoying themselves, and getting away from the everyday problems of life. What do you think of this?
1: I think it's all about the rhythm and the love. And the rhythm and the love.
2: This is the

0: everyday problems of life.
1: Who do you think it is?
2: I think it's all about the rhythm and the love and what you can do with the rhythm.